0: So what are you doing back?
1: Well, I sat back and thought about the things we used to do. It really meant a lot to me. You mean a lot to me.
0: I really mean that much to you?
1: Girl, you know it's true.

for Christmas and you keep it just for fun, for a laugh. They say that when you get married,

sweep you off of your feet. Will your mouth still remember the taste of my love? Will your eyes still smile from your cheek?